Not everyone understands house music. It's a spiritual thing, a body thing, a soul thing. It's a spiritual thing, house music.

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I'm used to it and I need it easy. 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

0: 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Es lo nuestro.
1: Well, this car is automatic. 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
1: Hey people, yeah, I know I hear Jamaica, please. I dare to take to you my My name is MC Serginho. 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